has been so easy on you. But don't forget that I'm the one who put you where you are now. I can put you back down too.

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I heard you moved to Austin, got an apartment and settled down. And every once in a while, I start texting, write a paragraph, but then I delete the message. Think about you like a pastime. I could cry you a river, get you baptized. Or I wasn't ready to act right. Used to always think I

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No first of spring, no song to sing. In fact, here's just

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I brought my pride and my guitar. Well, my friends are all gone, but there's manicured lawns, and the people still think I'm a star.